0: moving on.
1: Josh Ross on the way to the top of the charts. Canadian import, like so many of our big country stars, hate how you look. Kelsey Hart up next with That's Not How Fire Works.

Jackson Dean, Make a Liar Out of Me song, are written by our buddy Luke Dick, who, oh, by the way, has the biggest song of the year in Choosin, Texas. He will be part of our October songwriters, as well as the third annual KRTY First Tee Golf Tournament on September 30th. Those details coming soon. Flashback feature this hour, like it has been all shift for me today, Garth Brooks and Rodeo.

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The problem with coming up with a song that includes a choir is it's pretty hard to do it without the choir. Lady A once put a horns in a song called You Look Good, and well, they had to take a horn section on tour that year. In fact, that's such a great memory. I'm going to play that song in the next 15 minutes. A song written by Ryan Hurd and recorded by Lady A.

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You have a lot of good options for your time and treasure, but I'd love to talk to you about the Boys and Girls Club of Silicon Valley. You ever wonder what they're trying to do? It's this: provide a world-class experience that assures success is within reach of every

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0: run into your past. 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
1: The very first time I ever heard that song was on 17 Mile Drive on the way to Spyglass Hill Golf Course. Mitchell Tenpenny, co-writer and background vocals, played me the demo, and I said, that is a smash. He and Chris Young, regular attendees, they had their names on the bar at Losers in Midtown Nashville, Tennessee. That's where the song came from. Man, was that a big hit and a great memory. And speaking of that, well, I was talking about it a few songs ago. Lady A now, and You Look Good.

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George Burge, Luke Bryan, ride away to start each and every day. His name is Cole Goodwin. New from him, it's called Howdy.

My name's Adam. 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

Legendary KRTY, Nate in the Afternoon. One of my favorite new songs we're playing, and this flashback feature goes back to the early 2000s. Arm Out the Window, Singing for Fun. 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

day, Potts Farm was a place to go. Load a truck up, hit the dirt road. Jump the barbed wire, spread the word. 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King and the Can and the Marlboro Man. Jack and Jim were a few good men. 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Better watch out for the boys in blue. And all this small town, he said, she said. 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I'm tired of talking, man. Y'all ain't listening. Them old brothers.

0: The original version of that song was on an early Brantley Gilbert album with Colt Ford, our old buddy Colt Ford, in the background. That's called Dirt Road Anthem. Jason Aldean heard it, knew he had to cut it, and there you have one of the first big hits in Jason Aldean's career. That'll do it for me. Happy Hump Day Wednesday afternoon to all of you. Even though it's a short week, it's still on the downside to the weekend. Thanks for joining me. 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

Scotty McCreary right there, Fall of Summer on KRTY.com. How you doing? I'm Indiana Al checking in on a Wednesday night. It's Wednesday. We made it halfway through the week. Got some jelly roll right now and need a favor.

Hi, my name is Jamie. I listen to KRTY all day at work. I love meeting all of the staff at all the live performances that you guys give us the opportunity to attend. 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

Corey Kent, along with Cole Wetzel, Rocky Mountain Low right there on KRTY.com. I'm Indiana Al. It is so good to have this guy back on the radio. He is putting out more music. His name is Rodney Atkins. The years are short.

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Chase Matthew right there holding it down on KRTY.com. Chase Matthew is going to be going on tour with Jason Aldean this summer. That's going to be great for him. It's going to be a good exposure to Jason Aldean's fans. I'm Indiana L right here. Going to keep it going. How about some Megan Maroney? Beautiful things.

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2: The legendary

That is Mick Arthur right there by Hardy, Tim McGraw, Morgan Wallen, Eric Church. It's like everybody. Everybody's on that song right there. I'm Indiana Al right here. Hey, you know what? Don't forget, we got a concert happening over at Shoreline. We got Luke Bryan. Luke Bryan is going to be there in August, and we got your tickets. 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
1: This is Scott Felsosi out from Almaden Valley, San Jose. I listen to KRTY all day long in my vehicle. Love these guys. They've been around for a long time, and I'm hoping they keep on going.
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1: Hudson Westbrook right there, House Again on KRTY.com. I'm Indiana Al. Coming up, we have the Hot 9 at 9. The big countdown's coming up here in just a little bit. Now, the way it works is that you get to pick the songs in a countdown by voting. 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

Blake Shelton, let him in anyway on KRTY.com. I'm Indiana Al right here. It's a Wednesday night. Good to be here. Hey, don't forget tomorrow morning. You want to wake up early. Gary and Julie, they will be here. Gary and Julie in the morning. Then we got Michael Moore in the midday. We got Nate Deaton. He'll take care of you in the afternoon. And then back here with me. We are all still here. You can find us on the internet on KRTY.com.

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1: Yes.
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3: Yeah.
0: Then take control. Vote for your 9 at 9. Hey, it's your 9 at 9. We're just the facilitator. 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

His name is Preston Cooper right there, and One for the Road on KRTY.com. I'm Indiana Al right here. Gotta keep it going. How about Jordan Davis? Turn this truck around.

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June 18th and 19th, it's the Warren Brothers.

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0: Then take control. 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

0: 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Starting now, it's the Hot 9 at 9.
1: Yes, sir! All right, here we go. It is time. It is time for the Hot 9 at 9, the 9 hottest songs on KRTY is the big countdown. Are you ready for this? Let's do it. Let's get it going. Come on, let's get it going right here, right now. Let's do it. I'm going to kick it off with song number 9. Number 9 tonight goes to John Morgan. Kid Myself, it is number 9 on the Hot 9 at 9.

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1: Coming in at number 5, John Pardee and Boots Off. It's the big countdown, the Hot 99. That's number 5 right there. We are down at number 4 right now. Song number 4.

Number two, Cody Johnson and the Fall. As we count them down, it's a hot 9 at 9. And that brings us to the number one song. The number one song tonight goes to Tonight, Ella Langley and Be Her.

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1: Hi, I'm Barbie McCaslin. I'm from San Jose, California. We've been doing the KRTY Songwriters from the beginning. We love it. We're season pass holders. 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
0: 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Hey, you've got us all the time. From home to car to work, back to car, back to home. It's easy to listen. Just say, hey Siri, play KRTY from TuneIn.

I knew I'd see her around. 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

0: All right, no excuses now. You got us wherever you go. Around the city, around the valley, around the state, around the country, around the world.
1: Wait.
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0: Ella Langley and Choosing Texas, song written by her and Miranda Lambert and our friend Luke Dick.
1: I think my favorite Ella Langley song. I know that's heresy, but I think that's a great song. I don't like her new one nearly as much as I like that one.
0: There you go. Well, speaking of like, you're going to like today because this morning, her and Miranda Lambert and our friend Luke Dick.
1: At
0: 8 o'clock, we're talking to Nate Margetsi.
1: I'm going to talk to him. How fun is that? That is just the coolest thing.
0: He's got a brand new movie coming out. And so they said, you want to talk to Nate about his brand new movie? And I'm like, I will talk to him about anything. Human sacrifices, politics, whatever you want. Doesn't matter to me. So that's coming up at 8 o'clock this morning.

0: All right, let's go What's Around the Country this Thursday morning with Gary and Jilly.
1: 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Great Italian food and a lot of it.
0: The luxurious estate where Naomi Judd lived at the time of her death is up for rent. Four bedrooms, six bathrooms, 7,800 square foot home. First went up for rent in 2023, nearly 18 months after she died by suicide in the upstairs bedroom. It's now back on the rental market with an asking price of $15,000 a month.
1: For rent?
0: For rent.
1: What? That's got to be Ashley and Winona, right? Is it not?
0: I don't know. She might have been renting it. She might have been renting it.
1: Oh.
0: Right? I mean, that may be the case. That's what a lot of those, you know, I guess if you have the money, I don't know why you would want to pay somebody $15,000 a month. But, you know, and again, I do understand how some people do that. Like, I have friends who are pretty well off, but they were completely redoing their house. And so they had to rent a house.
1: Oh.
0: While they waited for their, yeah, and it took like a year and a half for everything to get done. So maybe those are the people who jump in there.
1: Wow.
0: That's, you know, when you've got that much money, but the idea that you're going to live there in that bedroom.
1: Oof. Yeah. Yeah. That's rough.
0: Brandi Carlile, her new song Life on the Road has dropped, coincides with the launch of a new partnership between Carlile and the National Park Foundation to raise funds to preserve and protect the parks. A dollar from each ticket sold at her Echoes Through the Canyon 3-day concert event going on this weekend will be donated to the National Park Foundation.
1: Wow.
0: Look, Kanan Smith is still out there. His new song Throwing Darts drops Friday, June 5th. Ahead of his June 7th appearance on the Dr. Pepper Amp stage at the CMA Fest.
1: Wow. There you go.
0: And Caitlin Butts, who's a newcomer in country music, and she's a pretty girl, and she said she had a way of filling seats to her shows at small venues. She used to go on Tinder. I would go on Tinder and invite all the boys to my shows. They might have thought they were getting a date, but what they were getting was a show.
1: Wow.
0: Hey.
1: Whatever works, right?
0: Outside the box. That's right. Exactly what that is. All right. There you go. That is What's Around the Country.
1: Brought to you by Original Joe's, 301 South 1st Street in downtown San Jose. Great Italian food and a lot of... Hey!

0: Tequila from Dan and Shay. That's the song that put them over the top into big star status. On your Thursday morning with Gary and Julie, here's some of the life hack you might want to take into account. According to restaurant people, the worst time to go out to really nice restaurants, Sunday night, because their best help doesn't work on Sunday. Their best chefs, their best waiters.
1: Those are
0: all the part-timers, and they don't restock.
1: I was going to say the food is probably getting long in the tooth as well.
0: Uh-huh. They usually get their deliveries on Thursday and Friday. Nobody restocks, so by the time Sunday rolls around,
1: interesting.
0: Who knew? It's always fascinating to me when you start thinking about it, just human nature, anything that way. And you start going, that makes sense, And your best people, they don't want to work Sundays.
1: Right. Exactly.
0: Right, and you've got a chef that you really want to make sure he's there Friday and Saturday night, or she's there. Yeah, don't worry about Sunday. We'll get Ernie.
1: Barney Fife.
0: Ernie will come in and make that Peking duck. You don't worry about it.
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0: Russell Dickerson, it happened to me on your Thursday morning as we get ready to wrap up May. This Sunday night, blue moon. We got a blue moon on Thursday night. Blue moon,
1: You know what that means? That means a full moon twice in the same month. Although, you know, it does seem like May has been exceptionally long. Is it just me?
0: Well, it does have 31 days.
1: Yeah, it does.
0: It's one of those 31 days things.
1: And it just seems like we've had a lot of weekend in May. Just saying.
0: Yeah. And you know, for me, I'm still in that stage of life where I have teenagers. So we've been wrapping up two different schools. It's been taking a while to get there.
1: Yeah.
0: Right. So it's trying to get all of that stuff done. So yeah. But yeah, June will just fly through.
1: Yeah, you know, it will. June, July, and August.
0: That we'll look up and it's the 4th of July in no time.
1: No.
0: And right. Then it's August by the time the fireworks stop.
1: That's so true. Those illegal fireworks.
0: Yeah. And here's the thing. It's not a California thing. It is a U.S. thing, baby. I don't care where you go. You know? It's like, it's August 6th. Why are you shooting off fireworks? For gosh sakes.
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0: Old Dominion and Make It Sweet on your Thursday morning. Things aren't going to be sweet, according to a psychologist. A very good sign of couples who are heading for divorce.
1: Uh-oh.
0: If you roll your eyes at each other.
1: Oh.
0: One of you says something and the other one goes, ugh.
1: Oh, really? Oh.
0: It's not going to be long.
1: No, I agree. That would be a problem. Why would you? Okay. Why would you do that?
0: Or unless you just can't take it anymore, right?
1: Yeah,
0: maybe. Because, I mean, you're looking at the other side. If you sit back and say, hey, good morning, and they go, no, it's not morning. It's 7 a.m. That's not morning.
1: Hey, now you can roll
0: your eyes. Okay, you ready to roll your eyes now, aren't you? You're not blaming the person who's rolling their eyes anymore, are you?
1: I guess not.

0: And pairing it psychological on your Thursday morning as we head down to Hollywood. So that Michael movie, the biopic starring his nephew, has been such a big hit that they're going to do a sequel. Really excited about the progress we're making, right?
1: How do you do a sequel to a guy who's dead?
0: Well, I don't know what the movie, because I haven't seen the movie.
1: I haven't either.
0: Right? Maybe it didn't take it all the way to death. Maybe it just took the first part all the way up through Thriller. I don't know. Huh. But they were saying, and maybe they did get to the thing. And one of the things that one of the directors was saying is, you know, there's a lot of stories to tell. You can go backwards and forwards in time in telling this story because the story is ended.
1: Hmm.
0: Right? And you see that all the time. That new movie with Brendan Fraser as Eisenhower. Well, we know how that ended too.
1: Right.
0: Right? And so they went and found that chunk of his life when he was in charge of World War II and trying to win the war. So with Michael Jackson, there's a lot of parts to his life. You could go back and forth then, I guess.
1: Yeah, there are.
0: And after a series of delays and different stuff, the Batman Part 2 has officially been started filming in Liverpool, England. A winter setting has been confirmed. Gotham City Police Department is looking snowy. The most interesting tidbit comes courtesy of a set photo that indicates the Dark Knight will undergo a major wardrobe change. It shows a blue Batman logo, which all but confirms that Bruce Wayne will be wearing a blue bat suit on the big screen.
1: Hmm. Wow.
0: Yeah. And my barometer is always with my kid, my youngest cousin, and we're like, we watched The Mandalorian and Gru, and I'm like, do you want to watch it? And he goes, no, everybody says it's just all about Gru being cute, and I don't want to do that. And I'm like, okay. The Supergirl, you want to watch that? I don't know. I'm going to wait and see, because the Supergirl movie's out, right? And I'm like, okay, we'll see. We'll see about that. The only thing he really is interested in seeing is the Disclosure Day.
1: Which is?
0: Steven Spielberg's movie. And it's about the day that the U.S. tells everyone, yes, there are aliens.
1: Oh, wow. Oh, there you go.
0: So, with the Batman thing, I think he's kind of like taking the attitude of like, we can watch that on TV at home. Because that's how we watched the first Batman with Robert Pattinson. We ended up watching it at home.
1: I'm telling you, it's killing the movie industry.
0: But I will say, we watched the, what I introduced him to this past weekend? Hmm. We watched one of the Knives Out movies.
1: Oh, yeah.
0: They're so much fun.
1: Are they?
0: Well, it's just the old Agatha Christie thing. Let's get a lot of these people together. Somebody dies. Now, who did it?
1: Huh.
0: It's that.
1: Yeah.
0: And so we watched the second one, and Daniel Craig's the detective, and Edward Norton was the billionaire, and it was just fun. It's those fun, silly, over the top movies. Yeah. So if you're looking for something, those are kind of fun, and they're pretty family friendly. I mean, you'll find a cuss word in there and stuff too, but there wasn't a whole bunch of sex. I mean, it was just fun movies.
1: Right.
0: All right, there you go. That is what's happening in Hollywood.

0: come kiss me one more time.
1: Kane Brown and Heaven on your Thursday morning. And coming up at 8 o'clock this morning, we are talking to Nate Bargatze about his brand new movie. And I just thought we would refresh ourselves and have a little fun with Nate Bargatze right now.
2: My eyes can read good. It's my brain. My eyes are such good readers. I feel so bad because they're attached to this dumb brain. I mean, they're looking at these words and they're like, you're not getting any of this, man? That's the fifth time we've read that sentence. Let's try another one. Fiction, nonfiction. I don't know which one's the truth. I read every book as the truth, is how I handle it. And from what I can tell, we have a pretty big wizard problem in this country right now. We went to Europe last year, and by the way, we were flying from Nashville to London. And we go, it was 4:42 p.m. Nashville time. So as a family, I said, let's guess what time it is in London. So I said 12:42 a.m. Our daughter said 1:42 a.m. My wife, her guess was 11. And that's it. Yeah, she didn't say the 42. And I was like, just say the 42. And she goes, you know what I mean. I go, I know, but just show her daughter you know what a normal person would say. That started a pretty big fight.
1: Nate Bargatze. Science has proven that the true path to happiness is volunteering and giving back. You have a lot of good options for your time and treasure, but I'd love to talk to you about the Boys and Girls Club of Silicon Valley. 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It's this: provide a world-class experience that assures success is within reach of every young person who walks through their doors. 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

0: 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San Jose's
1: Hot Country. Well, this is Chuck Fannin, and I still KRTY off the internet. We do it on our HomePod, I do it on Apple Music, and I do it right off the website.

0: Good times and tan lines on your Thursday morning, Julie. And, well, here you go. Obesity may be contagious amongst family members.
1: Of course it is. Because you got someone in the house who's eating really, really bad. You know, and it's so funny because the people across the street, every one of them, including the dog, have a real obese problem.
0: Wow.
1: Yeah, including the dog. Well, why? Because everybody's eating wrong, right?
0: Well, here's the good news. Good habits are easy to pick up within the family, too. Exercise, the same thing. If you exercise or get a cholesterol test, you double the chances that your spouse will follow suit.
1: Oh, wow.
0: And if you quit smoking or drinking or even cut back, your spouse is 5 times more likely to do the same.
1: There you go. Now you know, folks. There you go. That's what you ought to do. It's really hard, though, to be that person in the house.
0: Yeah, it's interesting. You know, a dear friend of mine, he ended up being an alcoholic, and I didn't even know he was the highest functioning alcoholic I ever met.
1: Oh, wow.
0: And I remember him telling me today that he was an alcoholic. Well, anyway, he's quit drinking. He's been five years sober now. But it's awesome. But his wife continues to drink, but she's even said it moderates me so much.
1: Huh.
0: Right? Whereas, you know, having wine 3 or 4 nights a week, now it's a couple of times maybe.
1: Or just with friends.
0: Yeah, you're just friends, or maybe you just want a glass of wine with dinner and stuff like that. So, yeah, the good habits rub off. That's the good news. Science has proven that the true path to happiness is volunteering and giving back. You have a lot of good options for your time and treasure, but I'd love to talk to you about the Boys and Girls Club of Silicon Valley. You ever wonder what they're trying to do? 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They believed in me when no one else did. They showed me I am not a prisoner of my circumstances. 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

0: Travis Denning at AFU, and he will have a few in June at the Court of All Winery for the Song and Wine series that will be coming up then. The last shows in May were fantastic.
1: Yeah, I mean, and if you missed that, well, that's too bad. And it, no lie, something different happens on Friday night than happens on Thursday night. I don't know if it's because they learn how to collaborate together or they kind of get to know each other's style, but whatever it is, it really, and then it turns magical. So if you go on Thursday night, you could go Friday too.
0: Yeah, it was my buddy who's been going for a number of years. I saw him over the weekend and he goes, "That was the best show I've ever seen." And wow. I'm like, "Really?" Because that's hard to say. I've seen some great shows. And he goes, "Well, for me," he goes, "it was the best show I ever saw." And I'm like, well, that's, you know, when we looked at that show, we thought it was special, but we didn't think that was the home run.
1: Right, exactly. So, and according to Nate, Lily Rose, man, she stole the show.
0: She's so good.
1: Amazing.
0: So. She's so good. And Jordan Walker is the funniest man alive.
1: Is that right?
0: He's so good. And he makes John Knight and Adam Sandler funny. Sanders.
1: Yeah, no, it's funny. Hard not to say Adam Sandler, isn't it? Yeah.
0: But he makes them funny because he will take what they do and then turn it into something. It's hilarious. Wow. So, yeah, Travis Denning and I believe the Warren Brothers.
1: Warren Brothers, yes, who helped Toby Keith write. And then J.T. Harding. Oh, help Toby Keith write Red Solo Cup. And then J.T. Harding, who apparently was the Warren Brothers pick. So sometimes they say to Nate, "Oh, we work really well together." And that was one of these. So there you go.
0: J.T. Harding is, I mean, he has Red Bull come to life, is what J.T. Harding is.
1: Kind of a wild man.
0: He really is. He's wackadoodle, and he's written a ton of big songs. So get your tickets for the June show at KRTY.com. You're here already.
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3: The highly anticipated latest film in the Star Wars franchise opened over Memorial Day weekend, and the box office results fell somewhat short of it being a blockbuster. Star Wars The Mandalorian and Grogu, directed by Jon Favreau, opened to $33 million last Friday and was expected to earn as much as $100 million over the holiday weekend. Certainly not a failure, but perhaps worrisome enough to have the folks at Disney ponder the best direction for the franchise going forward. I found the film to be a bit repetitive in the action sequences, and I didn't feel the plot was strong enough. The effects were terrific, and it was nice seeing Pedro Pascal as the Mandalorian and sidekick Grogu on the big screen. As to the best bet for the Star Wars franchise future, it remains to be seen whether Disney can comfortably say, "This is the way." Brian Adams for the legendary KRTY.com.

0: Max and Dane and Make a Liar on your Thursday morning. Coming up here in about a half hour, Nate forgets he talks to us.
1: We're very excited about that.
0: Yeah, we are. So this is funny. You've heard of a sleep divorce. That's when couples agree to sleep in separate rooms as a way of sleeping better and saving their relationship. Now we're looking at food divorces. And they paint this up as women, but I think a lot more men cook as well. And I'm the guy. Right?
1: At my house. Yeah, my husband cooks at our house, too.
0: Well, food divorce involves stepping

0: away from being the household's main cook after years of meal planning, grocery shopping, and nightly dinner duty.
1: Wow.
0: Because it is. It's the worst thing. And I don't blame my family, but they all know the worst thing you can ask me is like, so what's for dinner?
1: Yeah.
0: Right? And I get it. My mother went through it because, you know, my mother had raised four kids. She had five kids. Had a brother who was stillborn. So she had four kids she raised. And when it was finally just me, she looked at me and said, I'm done cooking Monday through Friday.
1: You know what? My aunt said that to my uncle. I am done cooking at home. The kitchen will be looked at. It will never be lived in.
0: That's well, she said. My mama says, I will cook Sunday, right? I'll cook Sunday. I'll cook a big meal on Sunday. But if you're hungry, there's the kitchen.
1: Yeah, exactly.
0: Right? And so I learned how to cook. So I get it. I get the whole food divorce things. You know, I'm not that stage yet because I'm constantly trying to, okay, this. My problem is, again, things are different and I'm a horrible parent. I did not force my kids to eat everything, right?
1: But why is that horrible? I did not either. And I don't know why that's a problem.
0: Well, because then they understand that, hey, try it. Hey, try it. Right? But I didn't even make them try it because they would just throw fits.
1: Turn up their nose. And-
0: yeah. Or, you know, I remember having my son, I tried to get him to taste spaghetti and he literally touched it with his tongue and started crying. Never put it in his mouth. And to this day, he has never eaten pasta.
1: Oh,
0: in Italy, no pasta for him. None. Will not eat pasta. You can't make him.
1: That is so weird.
0: Yeah, so I get it. I get so tired of trying to plan something everyone will eat.
1: Yeah, I get it.
0: You know, and I wish I was a better parent, but there's been plenty of nights where I've cooked two or three different meals.
1: Okay, so you can send him a sorry about your divorce card. That he would love that. Yeah,
0: and they're at the age now where I'm like, no, you make yourself something. And he's like, all right. So I'm like, okay.
1: There you go.
0: But still, we like to have dinner as a family.
1: Yeah.
0: And we think it's really important to have dinner as a family.
1: Yeah.
0: So that's why I go out of my way to try to find things. Okay, you'll eat this and you'll eat that. Okay, everybody will eat this. So there's a couple of meals that I make every week because I know everybody will eat.
1: Yeah. And you can sit down and everybody will enjoy it. Yeah.
0: But we'll see when the oldest moves out and, you know, in 2 years with our youngest, so maybe that last year, maybe we get a food divorce. Maybe I look at him and go, hey, I'm gonna cook twice a week. Pick your days. Science has proven that the true path to happiness is volunteering and giving back. You have a lot of good options for your time and treasure, but I'd love to talk to you about the Boys and Girls Club of Silicon Valley. You ever wonder what they're trying to do? 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They also instill good character and citizenship and teach them the benefits of a healthy lifestyle. 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They believed in me when no one else did. They showed me I am not a prisoner of my circumstances. 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

0: Nate Bargatze.
1: What's up?
0: How are you, my friend? I'm great. You know, it's so much fun to talk to you. It's rare when you get to talk to somebody who is the king of all their survey at the moment they're the king of all they survey.
1: Thank you. I've never put it like that, but I try to get that vibe off my wife every day. And I don't think she gets it, but I tried to, now it's because I didn't have the words. I didn't have the words to describe it.
0: Well, my thing is, dude, at some point, Michael Jordan was the king of his industry. You know, Wayne Gretzky, the king of his industry. You are the king of your industry, and you did it with clean comedy. So, by the way, thank you. And it's so much fun to have things that I can watch with my boys.
1: Thank you, Eric. Yeah. I mean, that stuff means a lot. It's one of the things that I love the most is, when you go out and you can see, a dad with his kids and, they're laughing. It's fun to, and they're all different ages, but it's fun for them to see, to relate to stuff and stuff that happens in their family and getting to see all them laugh.
0: And just understanding.
1: All them laugh together. Like, they're all going to make fun of,
0: Well, and the value of being able to tell a good story, because that's the thing. And my son is, he loves entertainment, and I am a fan of stand-up comedians. And I'm like, listen, what makes Nate Bargatze funny is he's funny. If you tried to tell his stories, they're not funny. But it's his ability to create that craft, because, man, I have been a fan of you since it was all bangs and no beard.
1: Oh, yeah. Yeah, very early on.
0: Oh, yeah.
1: Thank you. Yeah, I mean, it's like you learn how to write jokes that's one of the first things you got to do. You got to learn how to write jokes. But then as your style and your voice and you start figuring that out, if you're able to kind of hide the jokes, I think, a little bit more, and you're just kind of talking and you're kind of going. And so, I mean, it's over time. And that's the fun part with stand-up. I mean, it just changes so much.
0: Well, and now you're going into the movie business. The Breadwinner opens. The Breadwinner, where you play Nate Wilcox, the father of three daughters, and Mandy Moore is your wife. That's a good, nice get. And then she gets a big job, and you have to take over the dad duty roles.
1: Yeah. Mandy was the first person we wanted, so we got very lucky to get her. But, yeah, it's, this movie is very much that, where it's kind of that throwback movie, the movies that we kind of grew up going to and watching, and stuff that that I would get taken to, like a lot of John Hughes type stuff. Mr. Mom is obviously very much an inspiration with this movie, and a lot of it's based in with my stand-up, very much involved in this movie, like with bits and pieces that if you are a fan of my stand-up, you would kind of go, all right, I see where you kind of grabbed that idea from. And It's the dad taking over. And I wanted to show two things. I didn't want to just be, we obviously show the dad, kind of in over his head. But then also the dad, going, all right, well, I got to do it. This is what's happening. So, because a dad would be able to figure it out. He would just have to do it his own way. And it also just shows, I think how much, moms, how much detail they do and how much, the awareness of them knowing where everybody's at all times. And so then dad having to learn that role.
0: For those of us who are true fans of your stand-up, we want to know how much of your own experience, including your father, the magician clown stuff that you used to pull into those experiences.
1: Yeah, what are you talking about, in the movie or my life?
0: Yeah, no, in the movie. Did you, when you were writing this, because you wrote it, you co-wrote it and produced and stuff, when you look at your own history and stuff like that, I mean, and does Harper, your daughter, recognize any of this stuff going, oh, yeah, he's done that?
1: Yeah, very much. I mean, we pulled a lot of stuff. I mean, in the trailer we have a scene where I don't know where my daughters go to school, and that's based on... I knew where my daughter went to school, but I didn't know what I got called, and I didn't know what bus number she was on. And they called me, and I was just like, why would you call me? I was just taken back. I was like, look, I know it's like 2000, whatever. We're in modern, progressive times, but still seems crazy to call. And then what happened in real life, I was at a PetSmart.
0: Yeah.
1: So, and she's like, what bus is your daughter on? I was like, I mean, you might as well shout that out to the wind and you're going to get the same answer. I'm like, I don't, you know, 250? I don't even know. Ask a lady there. That was, you know, it's like, so, and I was like, why don't you call my wife? And they're like, she didn't answer. And it was such a, they were like let down by that. Like, he was like, yeah, we tried. She didn't answer. No one wants to go to the dad. No one wants to.
0: I've got two teenage sons, and I was standing in front of them one day, and I said, okay. And I looked at one, and I said, don't get mad. He goes, what? I said, January 22nd, that's the birthday, right? And he goes, you forgot my birthday.
1: Oh, yeah. Yeah, yeah, yeah. That happens where you're just like, yeah, you're like, when is it? How old are you? You start asking them, what grade are you in? You know?
0: And I have to ask this because.
1: Yeah, you tell your wife, you go, how old's that big one? Your son's.
0: Yeah. Yeah, they know, you know, what's his social security number? And it's like, are you kidding me right now? Really? I'm right there with you. Just shout it out to the wind. Go next door and ask. They may know. There's a better chance.
1: Yeah.
0: Well, I'm excited about the breadwinner. I'm thrilled about talking to you. Also, I have to ask before you leave. So are you really thinking about making a Nateland theme park? Is that a goal to look forward to?
1: Yeah, we're very much in the process. I always say we're farther along than like I can't get out. so it's very much you know, it fits along with this movie. It's just, again, trying to create places and for you people to come to as a family and create memories. And this, you know, live experiences are really coming back of, you know, these next generations, these younger generations. You know, they kind of are born with technology, and I think they want to go out and do stuff for, you know, so it's like, you know, I want to create places for them to come and play. And as they get families, you know, have places for them to take their kids to as well.
0: Well, I just want to thank you for living your faith, being open about it, also doing so many things that we can do with our kids and our family. And I just love your comedy, and I've supported it all along and will continue to, and can't wait to see the breadwinner. I'm all in on this, Nate Bargatze.
1: Oh, man, that means a lot. I really can't. Yeah. And thank you for it. Yeah. Thanks for watching for all those years, dude. I appreciate it.
0: Like I said, from bangs and no beard to the guy who looks like a romantic sea captain, because that's what you look like now. Great haircut and beard. Gosh.
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4: 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I'm Andrew Keene. I'm from San Jose. We listen through the Alexa.

0: Davis and I Ain't Saying, which is a perfect lead into this. Who's more likely to pee in the shower, men or women?
1: I got to go women on that one.
0: By a wide margin.
1: Oh, wow.
0: A wide margin. Huge margin. Most men will be like, nah, I'm not going to do that. Women, oh, let her fly.
1: Which is weird because, you know, the entire world is your urinal. So that's weird.
0: Yeah, well, maybe that's the thing. Maybe we sit back and go, you know, I don't need to pee on my feet. I don't need to do that. You know, but I guess, ladies, you're kind of like envious about the whole world being the urinal.
1: Yes.
0: Like, okay,
1: yes.
0: I'm going to pee on my feet right now.
1: Right.
0: Okay. Yay, good for you, freedom.
2: 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Ain't a funny one beer can turn into. Don't make me turn this truck around. This is God's country. Jordan Reynolds. 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

0: All right, let's go What's Around the Country this Thursday morning with Gary and Jilly.
1: Brought to you by Original Joe's, 301 South 1st Street in downtown San Jose. Great Italian food and a lot of it.
0: The luxurious estate where Naomi Judd lived at the time of her death is up for rent. 4-bedroom, 6-bathroom, 7,800 square foot home. First went up for rent in 2023, nearly 18 months after she died by suicide in the upstairs bedroom. It's now back on the rental market with an asking price of $15,000 a month.
1: For rent?
0: For rent.
1: What? That's got to be Ashley and Winona, right? Is it not?
0: I don't know. She might have been renting it. She might have been renting it.
1: Oh.
0: Right? I mean, that may be the case. That's what a lot of those, you know, I guess if you have the money, I don't know why you would want to pay somebody $15,000 a month. But, you know, and again, I do understand how some people do that. Like, I have friends who were pretty well off, but they were completely redoing their house. And so they had to rent a house.
1: Oh.
0: While they waited for their, and it took like a year and a half for everything to get done. So maybe those are the people who jump in there.
1: Wow.
0: That's, you know, when you've got that much money, but the idea that you're going to live there in that bedroom.
1: Oof. Yeah. Yeah. That's rough.
0: Brandi Carlile, her new song Life on the Road has dropped, coincides with the launch of a new partnership between Carlile and the National Park Foundation to raise funds to preserve and protect the parks. A dollar from each ticket sold at her Echoes Through the Canyon 3-day concert event going on this weekend will be donated to the National Park Foundation.
1: Wow.
0: Look, Kanan Smith is still out there. His new song Throwing Darts drops Friday, June 5th. Ahead of his June 7th appearance on the Dr. Pepper Amp stage at the CMA Fest.
1: Wow. There you go.
0: And Caitlin Butts, who's a newcomer in country music, and she's a pretty girl, and she said she had a way of filling seats to her shows at small venues. She used to go on Tinder. I would go on Tinder and invite all the boys to my shows. They might have thought they were getting a date, but what they were getting was a show.
1: Wow.
0: Hey.
1: Whatever works, right?
0: Outside the box. That's right. Exactly what that is. All right. There you go. That is Once Around the Country.
1: 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Great Italian food and a lot of...

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Beautiful it is, a Thursday. Yes, I like these short work weeks. We are already close to the weekend once again. Looking forward to it, and hopefully you've got some fun plans, whatever the case is. Thanks for making KRTY part of your Thursday. Let's get it going with some music from Jordan Davis, Slow Dance in the Parking Lot on KRTY.com.

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Well, June 12th can't get here quick enough. That is the day the California Sunrise 10th anniversary edition of John Party's breakout album will be coming out. And he's got some new tracks that no one has heard that'll be on that album called Drinking and Dancing, and another one called If I Had Another Heart. Looking forward to hearing that new song from John Party. Here he is now with Head Over Boots on KRTY.

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Bradley Gaskin, Bout Dang Did on KRTY.com, and I'm Michael Moore. Well, June the 5th is the date that the brand new Lee Bryce album is coming out, Sunriser. Now, it'll have 16 tracks on it, but I don't know if you want to wait for the deluxe version. That is going to be coming out, they say, probably after the summer season with 32 tracks on it. Yeah. So should we wait for all 32 tracks or should we buy the first 16 now? I don't know. It's totally up to you, but I'm looking forward to hearing some new stuff from Lee Bryce. Here he is with Love Like Crazy on KRTY.

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Well, if you didn't register for some free tickets to see Luke Bryan at the Shoreline Amphitheater, you still got some time. It's going to be happening in August, the Word on the Street tour.

And if you head over to KRTY.com right now, click on that contest link, you have got a great shot at winning yourself a pair of tickets to see him right at the Shoreline in August. Here he is now with Rain Is a Good Thing.

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Well, if you haven't heard, Miranda Lambert is going to be at the California Rodeo in Salinas performing on July the 11th. And what a show that's going to be. I'm planning on checking that out. And keep listening for your opportunity to possibly score in some free tickets to that as well from us. Here she is now with The House That Built Me on KRTY.

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It's one of the happiest places on earth, and I'll tell you where that is and what it will cost you and some of the details on that in just a few. Right now, it's Garth, Much Too Young.

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0: quick enough.
1: Well, if you ever thought about getting married at the Haunted Mansion at Disneyland, I don't know if that crossed your mind. If you're already married, probably hasn't. If you're planning on getting married, not sure if it crossed your mind. But now you can get married at the Haunted Mansion. But listen to this. You're only allowed 25 guests. That's including the wedding couple. And the package includes a dedicated, efficient light decor, professional photographer, and private transportation to and from the Disney Resort Hotel. Now, the wedding has to be before the park opens. It's in the garden area of the Haunted Mansion, and the park opens, you know, like about 8 o'clock in the morning, so you got to have a 5 o'clock wedding, 25 guests. How about this for the price? It starts at $25,000. And it goes up from there to $40,000, depending on the specific day of the week. Now, that doesn't include the food. It doesn't include the flowers. So you got to add that into the mix. But it includes the Haunted Mansion. So there you have it. If you're interested, give Disneyland a call, which I think most people, unless they can afford it, forget it. Here's Luke Bryan on KRTY. Hey, girl.

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1: I was all but 22, I think at the time. I'd been out on the road, lonely at night. And it'd been a while

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Well, the Chicks are going to be hitting the road where they're taking the Long Way Tour. They're going to be coming to the Bay Area October the 29th at the Masonic in San Francisco. So keep it here for details on how you can score your free tickets to that show. Here they are taking us back to the 90s with There's Your Trouble.

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OMG, this is so me, and maybe it's you. Remember when you were younger and laughed at older people who stayed home on the weekend? Well, I guess the joke's on me and you. I plan on staying home this weekend. As we age, we take on the habits that we mocked. In addition to staying home on the weekends, people also start feeling happy when plans are unexpectedly canceled. They also start going to bed earlier. So me, gossiping about the neighbors, I really don't do that, and getting excited about new household items like a vacuum. Yes, we got a new carpet cleaner the other day. I'm excited. And they start doing something their parents did, watching the weather forecast religiously. Yes, it's so me. So, hey, maybe that's you. Maybe you got some weekend plans, or maybe you're just going to stay home like me. Whatever.

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The Song and Wine Series at Court of All Winery. June 18th and 19th, it's the Warren Brothers.

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1: The highly anticipated latest film in the Star Wars franchise opened over Memorial Day weekend, and the box office results fell somewhat short of it being a blockbuster. Star Wars The Mandalorian and Grogu, directed by Jon Favreau, opened to $33 million last Friday and was expected to earn as much as $100 million over the holiday weekend. Certainly not a failure, but perhaps worrisome enough to have the folks at Disney ponder the best direction for the franchise going forward. I found the film to be a bit repetitive in the action sequences, and I didn't feel the plot was strong enough. The effects were terrific, and it was nice seeing Pedro Pascal as the Mandalorian and sidekick Grogu on the big screen. As to the best bet for the Star Wars franchise future, it remains to be seen whether Disney can comfortably say, "This is the way." Brian Adams for the legendary KRTY.com. San
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1: 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They believed in me when no one else did. 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

Cole Wetzel, High Road on KRTY. He's part of Country Summer, Northern California's largest country music fest that's coming to the Sonoma area June the 12th, 13th, and 14th. Headliners include Cole Swindell, Keith Urban, as well as Cole. Tyler Braden's going to be on hand, Ingrid Andres, and a whole bunch of other great country performers as well. You can enter to win some free tickets right now. Head over to KRTY.com. And good luck. This is Brooks and Dunn in How Long Gone.

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0: Science has proven that the true path to happiness is volunteering and giving back. You have a lot of good options for your time and treasure, but I'd love to talk to you about the Boys and Girls Club of Silicon Valley. You ever wonder what they're trying to do? It's this: provide a world-class experience that assures success is within reach of every young person who walks through their doors, with all members on track to graduate high school with a plan for the future. 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They believed in me when no one else did. They showed me I am not a prisoner of my circumstances. 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

That's going to do it for me on this Thursday. Have yourself a wonderful afternoon. 8 is coming up in just a matter of moments. 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Yeah, I got here quick. I love those holiday work weeks. Yeah, short work weeks are great. I'll leave you with this one from Ashley McBride. Ain't Enough Cowboy Songs on KRTY.

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What a great way to kick off Thursday afternoon. Legendary KRTY Nate in the afternoon. The Red Clay Strays and Demons in the Choir. Morgan Wallen, Post Malone, I Ain't Ever Coming Back. Rainy Thursday.

My name's Adam. I'm from Milpitas, and I care TY using the MyTuner Radio app. I love hearing Gary, Julie, and Indiana Al, and of course, Nate in the afternoon with all his stories.

His name is Charles Wesley Goodwin, and that is his debut single on the country charts. Oh, by the way, Luke Combs, he got to be on that with him, Better That Way. Colin Ray was a huge star in the 90s. Every hour about this time, we call it a flashback feature. It's songs from the 90s and early 2000s. This is Think About You.

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They are called Parmalee because they are from a small town in North Carolina called, ironically enough, Parmalee. That is God knew better. Anyone who was at last week's extravaganza down at the Cornaval Winery, Lily Rose was a star two nights in a row. This is her latest work like that.

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Luke Combs, his latest Be By You, you know, choosing Texas and all of that kind of gets all the accolades, while this was actually her first number one as a solo artist, coming off the duet with Riley Green. Worked for the Wind. Ella Legley.

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Ashley Cook, the hell you are. Legendary KRTY at 8 in the afternoon. This guy flying up the charts. Of course, we play the song called Behind Bars, Life Behind Bars to be exact. This is first single on the country charts, Zach John King, Get to Drinking.

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The unmistakable sounds of the brand new Kenny Chesney. It's called Carry On. Kenny Chesney, one of those rare artists that has songs that are current and songs that also fit in our flashback category, which is up now. His name is Mark Chesney, and this is Bubba Shot the Jukebox Last Night.

0: Tucker Wetmore, 3, 2, 1. That's how many number one singles he has. 3. The latest, Brunette, number one on the charts this week. Up next, Morgan Wallen, maybe his biggest song and one he didn't write, written by Ashley Gourley. Always a big moment in his shows.
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from Wyoming always figures out a way to work in the Wyoming in the song. That is called Love is Blind. Up next, song written by our August songwriting crew, Devin Dawson, Seth Innes, Jordan Reynolds, Jordan Minton. If I Don't Leave, I'm Gonna Stay. Riley Green, Carly Pierce.

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John Morgan, I'm just a kid myself. Big show last Saturday night down in Morgan Hill. This is Luke Combs back in the saddle. You know, I always laugh when I hear that song and think about an old Aerosmith song called that. And I heard it in the background the other day and chuckled to myself, as I am known to do.

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Ella Langley, just simply no other word but on fire. The latest from her, Be Her. Up next, his name is Blake Whitten. It's called Music Discovery, folks. It's what we do on the legendary KRTY songs. You won't hear very many other places, certainly not on terrestrial radio. Blake Whitten, bet on that.

His name is Bradley, and that is called Bout Dang Did, legendary KRTY. A little bit of an edit on that for some of our family-friendly listeners. Wade Hayes had one hit. We sure thought he was going to be a big star at the time, but his one hit is our flashback feature this hour, Old Enough to Know Better.

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1: Dan and Shay, a song they wrote about one of their mentors. His name was Ben Vaughn. Ben Vaughn was a legendary, well, he was a legendary producer, song plugger, all those things in Nashville, Tennessee. And when they wrote the song, Dan went home and played it for his wife, and she said, well, isn't that sweet? You wrote a song for Ben on his birthday. If you're going through something and need help, you have friends, you have family, and you can always call 988. Josh Ross now, 8 How You Look.

Kelsey Hart with his first big charted single, all the way up in the top 20 now. Kelsey Hart and Fireworks. Up next, Kane Brown, I'm Not a Woman.

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